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4: I used to think about immature things. You know, like, do you love me? Do you want me? Are you gonna call me like you said you would? Is this really your real phone number?

That's Future right there on Z1079, Cleveland's number one for hip-hop and R&B, home of the morning hustle. What's up? It's your boy Crisis. I'm in the building. Turning up. Getting you right. Happy Wednesday, a.k.a. Hump Day. We are here with the vibes. You know I got

0: Talk of the Streets mix. What more can you ask for? So stick around, man. Kick your feet up. You had a nice day. Now this is officially the time for you to relax, you know, chill a little bit. Vibe with me. Vibe with me. If you're on your way to work, let me be the soundtrack to your night. How about that? I got some Cardi B, Kalani, and some Kodak Black to play, plus so much more. You give me 5 minutes, I'll be right back to get you right. I promise.
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3: I heard what you said through the grapevine. Funny thing about your problems, they ain't mine. Staying up through the late night. 20 seconds to game time. 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

That's Future and Tyler right there with Game Time on Z1079. What's the deal? It's your boy Crisis in the building. Happy Wednesday to you and all yours. I need you to stick around because you know we got a whole lot to talk about, including our Tiny Tux event, man, right now.

0: turn you up, getting you right. You know how I do. And you know it is Tiny Tux and Tea Airtime. It's our second annual. And you know we are inviting you, not only us, public health, by the Cleveland Department. We all included on this. And we want to pull you in. We want you to pull up on our Tiny Tux and Tiara's citywide kitty homecoming. It's going down August 8th. That's a Saturday from 1 to 4 p.m. It's going to be at the Zelma Watson George Recreation Center. The red carpet event is for children pre-K through 5th grade with music, food, incredible prizes like a PS5, electric scooters. We got bikes and a chance to get $500 so you can get some back to school, you know, clothes or gifts. You know, $500 go a long way for back to school shopping, all right? So we try to put that in your pocket as well. We also gonna provide you with some lunch. So you're gonna get a crispy chick, Primo's pizza, and we even got Cleveland Cookie Dough Company pulling up. So we got a whole lot coming. It's absolutely free. Pull up. Get the kids together, get their outfits in order, and we'll see you there. If you need to register, I need you to go tap in with our website, zhiphopcleveland.com, and we'll see you there, okay? 5 minutes, I'll be back to you. My boy DJ Steph Floss about to pull up and get you right on the top of that 9 o'clock hour. I don't need you to go nowhere, so stay where you got it, okay? It's Z!
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0: will be on the first half at 9 o'clock mixtape. And guess what? He'll be back to you in 5 minutes. Turn you up with the second half. We live on Z1079, Cleveland's number one for hip-hop and R&B, home of the morning hustle. I'm going to keep it so short with you. I just need you to stay right here where you got it. I'm going to let you go ahead and get a quick break. Go get your popcorn. Go get your movies, whatever the case may be. Because we setting the tone. We setting the tone. Floss will be back to you in 5 minutes. Don't you go nowhere. Stay right here where you got it. It's Z.
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3: Tamar in the building. Tamar Braxton looking beautiful. 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

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It's a red carpet celebration for all children, pre-K to the fifth grade, with music, food, and prizes, including a PS5, bicycle,

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can't fuck. 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

0: R&B home of the morning hustle. What's the word? What's the word? What's the word? It's your boy Crisis. I'm outside with the vibes, turning up as always, getting you right with the hits, getting you right with the times and vibes as always. So I need you to stick around because we're getting close to that 10 o'clock hour, which only means my dog DJ L about to pull up and get you right with his Talk of the Streets mix. You're not going to want to miss out on that, all right? And plus, I got a little game I want to play a little bit later. And I need and I also got this thing. I've been here. We'll talk about it later. It's something about ad libs that I've been like really digging deep on. And I need your input with who had a better ad lib. Okay. More on that later on. But right now, vibe with me, slide with me 5 minutes. I'll be right back to get you right. DJ L on his way too. Izzy.
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2: I'm gonna go crazy. 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

0: for that. Talk of the Streets mix live on Z1079, Cleveland's number one for hip-hop and R&B, home of the morning hustle. That's my dog right there. Drop a follow on his gram. It's DJEL. I'm going to need you to do that. He'll be back to you tomorrow to get you right with the vibes. I can promise you that much, okay? And I'm here. I'm here till midnight. So let's make every single second count. We got a whole lot more to cook up, and I hope you ain't tired on me yet, man. We still got some energy to kick off. So I got a little bit of Leon Thomas to get you right. Got to play some Young Miami because I want to know all the spinning. I'm playing that later, and I also like this joint we playing right now, so I gotta play that too. That's that Fast Smack, Butter B. I gotta get that off too. So make sure you stick around. Stay right here where you got it. 5 minutes. 5 minutes. I'll be right back. I promise. It's Z.
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1: Whoa, whoa, whoa, whoa, whoa, whoa.
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2: 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Cleveland's number one for hip-hop and R&B. Home of the morning hustle. What's up, man? It's your boy Crisis. I'm here with you. Still turning the vibes up. Still keeping it live. You know how I do. I try to keep it right. And it's time for you to book your cabin for that one voyage cruise.

954-495-1963. You can reserve your cabin today. Now, the Cleveland code, the CLE code, can't use that. Can't combine it with any other promotions, all right? So if you got another promotion out there, don't think, oh, I can put these two together. Nah, it don't work like that. This is a limited number of cabins that's going to be available with this exclusive offer itself, all right? So you don't want to wait on this. Give them a call, 214-495-1963. So you don't miss out on it, all right? Visit our website,

0: little bit of Kanye and Lauryn Hill, got some Future, got some Mike Jones, and I also got some YFN Lucci. Don't you dare go nowhere and keep your health intact. 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

C107.9 is teaming up with the Cleveland Department of Public Health for the second annual Tiny Tugs and Tierras Citywide Kitty Homecoming. 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
2: Early in the morning, late at night. It don't even matter what time it is. President rolling around, wait. Whenever I find time, it's okay.

boy right there on Z1079. That's called Better Than Yours. We still here, man, turning up like a mug. And look, I got this this ad-lib thing. I've been trying to figure out which one was better, and I'm gonna need your help, okay? So right here, Chris Brown and Leon Thomas, you gotta tap in with your twin and let me know which ad-lib is better. I'm looking forward to hearing you tell me what you think. I'm gonna give you my honest opinion too, but this is all on us, all right? So stick around. Right now, though,

0: Yes, that's Fallin' by Chris Brown and Leon Thomas on Z1079, Cleveland's number one for hip-hop and R&B, home of the morning hustle. What's the deal? It's your boy Crisis in the building, turning you up. And I got a late-night dilemma for you that I need a little bit of your assistance. Now, I was sitting back thinking like, yo, what is the best, like, ad-lib to an R&B song? It's typically, you know, when they get on there and they get they doing their runs or whatever case. I came to a point of it's two. It's a O. It's that oh, or it's like a whoa, like I can't really, you know, I ain't no real singer, but I got to this point and I was thinking like, okay, what's better between the O and the whoa? Like, what's better between the O and the whoa, right? And I got on one song in particular where they do both, they O and they whoa. Now I need your help to let me know what was better. Was the O better or was the whoa better? Listen to this, let me know. That was the woo. That was like the woo right there. Now here go the O. I need to know, what did you think was better? Right here. Yeah, I need to know. I need to know. I need some help. I need some help. So give me a call right now. 216-578-1079 is the number. I'm here. I want to know. Let me know right now. 5 minutes. I'll be back to you to turn you up. Stay right here where you got it. Izzy.
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0: Z1079 is teaming up with the Cleveland Department of Health for the second annual Tiny Tux and Tiaras Citywide Kitty Homecoming on Saturday, August 8th from 1 to 4 p.m. at the Zelma Watson George Recreation Center. 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

0: That Shoulda Never by Kalani and Usher on Z1079, Cleveland's number one for hip hop and R&B, home of the morning hustle. What's the deal? It's your boy Crisis in the building. It's officially that time for me to get out the building. I'm so sorry, I gotta go. I don't wanna leave, but I gotta go. Yeah, I gotta go. I'll be back to you on Friday though. So, you know, we gonna have a good time on Friday. I'm gonna turn your weekend up how I'm supposed to. Now, between that time, I need you to do me a couple of solids. All right, go on and drop a follow on my gram, please, and thank you. Make sure you follow the big homies at Z1079. 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Don't be stingy with the, don't be stingy. Don't be a Hakeem. That's what I'm gonna start calling y'all. The people who don't want to follow us on the gram, I'm calling y'all Hakeem. That was Moesha's neighbor. We started to come over and they never have nothing. Just want to come over and eat up all the food. Don't want to contribute to nothing. Yeah, Hakeem Campbell. That is the nickname of you. If you aren't dropping a follow on our grams, you're not visiting our website, all that good stuff, you are a Hakeem Campbell. All right, now it's time for me to get up out of here, man. It's time for me to slide like electric, but don't let nobody take the J from your joy. Roll it up, smoke it, because stress don't kill you, but how you react to it is what does. All right, now you know my vibe, you know my bop, you know my body. It's been a great night rocking with you for a Crisis show. It's nothing else to say, but rest in peace, True. Rest in peace, Bari. T, I love you, and good night.
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0: is teaming up with the Cleveland Department of Health for the second annual Tiny Tux and Tiaras Citywide Kitty Homecoming on Saturday, August 8th from 1 to 4 p.m. at the Zelma Watson George Recreation Center. 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
1: Tamar in the building, Tamar Braxton looking beautiful. 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You got to sing it in the key you thinking it's in, and then I'm going to play it and see if you was correct. You down for that?
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1: 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All right, let's see. 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
3: 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Karaoke.
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1: I heard what you said through the grapevine. Funny thing about your problems, they ain't mine. 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Time crossing these state lines. 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

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Oh, hit three pointers on the chain. 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Never been a boat or a lame old. 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

my type, but he's my section. He be in heels. We can go bottle for bottle in this junk. 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I'm a stunt hard. 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He missed the get it done. I'm Mrs. One of One. Fall in love every time we link. He got me sprung.com. 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I ain't stressing on you.

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0: you could put me any place on the map, cause I'm him. Never chase bread, chase the vision. Make your word when you see it, be the business. No cap, God am a witness. 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Big Master P vibe, no limit. Falling hard on another hemisphere. Somebody tell them people Mr. Him is here.
1: Whoa, whoa, whoa, whoa, whoa, whoa.
0: Mr. Him is here.
1: Whoa, whoa, whoa, whoa, whoa, whoa.
0: Mr. Him.

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2: Yeah, I kind of put the cup down for a minute, but honestly, it ain't nobody's business what's in my cup, what's in your cup, what's in their cup. It's your cup. Drink it. So whatever the hell was in my cup, the only reaction I did was got more popular, more successful, did a lot more things that I've ever done. I probably should pick that cup back up.
3: I'm sitting here looking at Keisha like, do you love me? Do you love me not? Damn you.

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2: Tamar in the building, Tamar Braxton looking beautiful. 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You down for that?
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2: 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All right, let's see. 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
2: Recently, I heard a sermon about the need to excavate before you're able to elevate. The sermon encouraged us to dig deep, to remove bad habits, counterproductive decisions, destructive desires, and even a few dead memories, which will frequently haunt our decision-making powers. We were reminded that sustained elevation is dependent upon an unshakable foundation. If we are unsure about our elevation, more likely than not, it's because we are building upon an unstable foundation. And instead of shoring up our foundation through excavation, we just continue to build on insecure ground. So I want to leave you with this one thought today. It is not possible to elevate to your highest potential until you have first excavated an unreliable foundation.
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1: Whoa, whoa, whoa, whoa, whoa, whoa.
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0: Z1079 is teaming up with the Cleveland Department of Health for the second annual Tiny Tux and Tiaras Citywide Kitty Homecoming on Saturday, August 8th from 1 to 4 p.m. at the Zelma Watson George Recreation Center. 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

C107.9 is teaming up with the Cleveland Department of Public Health for the second annual Tiny Tugs and Tierras Citywide Kitty Homecoming, Saturday, August 8th from 1 p.m. to 4 p.m. at Selma Watson George Recreation Center. 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

always wonder if you ask yourself, is it just me? 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
1: Let's get the party started. 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

0: 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Is it this one?
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0: You pick on the run?
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0: Day Party, what's up? 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

0: For the second annual Tiny Tux and Tiaras Citywide Kitty Homecoming on Saturday, August 8th from 1 to 4 p.m. at the Zelma Watson George Recreation Center. 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
1: You see that? 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

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It's a red carpet celebration for all children, pre-K to the fifth grade, with music, food, and prizes, including a PS5, bicycle,

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0: Z1079 is teaming up with the Cleveland Department of Health for the second annual Tiny Tux and Tiaras Citywide Kitty Homecoming on Saturday, August 8th from 1 to 4 p.m. at the Zelma Watson George Recreation Center. 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

0: It's Ro, it's Whoopi on your radio till 3 o'clock. Day party shenanigans. It is National Cheesecake and Chili Dog
1: Day. Come on now.
0: You like you a chili dog, little chili on your glizzy?
1: Nah, I ain't had no chili on the glizzy.
0: Ever?
1: Nope. Now that I think about it, nope.
0: Damn.
1: You know, I stopped, you know.
0: Get you a vegan glizzy.
1: But I ain't never put the chili on the glizzy.
0: Put the chili on the glizzy. You're missing out a little bit.
1: Nope, I haven't.
0: Okay.
1: Have you had chili on your glizzy?
0: Yeah.
1: Tastes good?
0: Yeah.
1: Okay.
0: It's got to be a good glizzy, though. I don't like the little ones. I need girth.
1: You need a girthy glizzy?
0: I need a girthy glizzy.
1: Okay.
0: But anyway, it's also National Father-in-Law Day, and I just want to say, you know, mine is no longer here, but forever in my heart. So if you have a father-in-law that you love and you adore and they're in your life, go give them some love today.
1: Yeah.
0: Okay? Birthdays, if you got one, happy birthday! You are celebrating with Terry Crews, Arnold Schwarzenegger.
1: Okay. Schwarzenegger.
0: Yeah, that's funny. I think that's it. Hold on, I'm looking, y'all. I'm looking. Ooh, Lawrence Fishburne got a birthday.
1: Okay.
0: Ice JJ Fish got a birthday.
1: Come on, that's what we're talking
0: Vivica
1: about.
0: Vivica A. Fox got a birthday. And Tammy Rivera got a birthday as well. So happy birthday.
1: Happy birthday.
0: Okay. To the phones right now to pop off. 30 seconds on the clock. If you need it, whoever, whatever.
1: However.
0: Okay. Yeah. You need 30.
2: Yes, I want to pop off.
1: Hold on.
2: Okay.
1: Three, two.
2: Oh, I'm trying to
1: tell my baby. Hey, I got to count you down. 3, 2, 1, pop off.
2: I'm calling my baby daddy. He said he's going to hassle me on my daughter's school supply. He found out I went to Vegas, asked me for $50, and I told him no. So now he's talking about some, oh, now I don't need to go hassle you on my kid's school supply, which is because I didn't make this kid by my motherfucking self, and you mad because I'm not giving you $50 because you found out I went out of town? That's really broke boy ass behavior. I'm tired of baby daddies and I hate baby daddies. Alright, I'm done. I have to get off my face.
1: Time!
0: Cousin, tired of baby daddies and she hated baby daddy.
2: Yeah.
0: Do you feel a little bit better?
2: Yes, I feel better, Ashley. I'm not gonna lie to you.
0: Okay, boo. That's all that matters, you know? What's your favorite station?
2: D1079.
0: Alright, if you need 30 on the clock, 216-578-1079 to pop off.
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0: not gonna come. I guess I'm about to just kick your head in.
1: Just throw up while I hold your heart back. A white friend said you need to get crazy. I hope no one heard that. Yeah. I hope no one heard that. Cause if they did, we gon' be in some trouble. Yeah.
2: Maddie
3: Day
2: Williams.
3: Party, what's up? You got to pop off?
4: Yes, I really need to pop off.
3: Oh, really?
2: Right, let me get your time.
3: Hold on. Really, really.
4: Yes,
2: three,
4: really.
2: Two, one, pop off.
4: I'm real tired of these niggas. Every time you start dating them and then things don't go their way, they want to text your phone and say, oh, yeah, we not together. We just started dating. But you sleeping with me. You rubbing on me. You eating at my house. You took a shower at my house. We done went on dates. I'm kissing you in the mouth. We swapping spit, but we ain't together. Are you cool? And you calling me every day, all day. And then I don't answer the phone one time or I say something to you that's crazy. You talk about some we not together. What's going on with that? I don't like it. But okay, I'm done.
3: Mm-mm, how much
2: time?
3: That was it.
2: That was it.
3: That was solid.
2: That was good.
4: Thank y'all so much.
3: Well, now, wait a second. You know we're a little messy. Is you going to put a name on it? Look, she was ready to. It's cool. Don't let us gas you. Don't let us do it.
4: Okay.
3: But do you feel a little bit better?
4: Yes, I feel great, actually.
3: And f*** him.
2: Damn.
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3: Yeah,
4: bullshit.
3: Yeah, so f*** him. 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
1: Let's get the party started. 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That's when I knew that your heart was starring. 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

0: Shimmy, shimmy, yay. Day party in the building. Good morning. Yeah. And happy it's almost the weekend. So, y'all, look, before we get into Ask the City, we have our second annual Tiny Tux and Tierra's Kitty Homecoming. It's going down next Saturday from 1 to 4. Zelma Watson, George Rec Center, and we need y'all in the building, okay? Mm-hmm. Pre-K through 5th grade. Put them in their best. And even if you don't have, like, the means to do that, that's fine. Just bring them. Like, we just want to see the kids. We want to have a good time. There's a red carpet. There's going to be music. There's going to be food. Crazy prizes like a PS5, some electric scooters, bicycles, and a chance to win $500. Last year was so much fun.
1: I get to see it this time.
0: You didn't. Time. I was dressed up. You know, I've never been to prom. So for me, I was...
1: Dressed up?
0: Yes. I mean...
1: Full tux.
0: No. No. Do you want to?
1: I got come tux.
0: You want to put a little bow tie on?
1: Put a bow tie on.
0: Little bow tie? You can if you want to, but listen, bring the kids out, all right? Put them in their Easter best dress or something like that. It ain't got to be nothing too crazy. If they got one of them Cinderella costumes, bring them in that.
1: That's right.
0: We don't even care. Ain't nobody judging. We just want to have a good time and let them babies have a good time. So, yes, there will be complimentary lunch provided by the Crispy Chick, Primo's Pizza, Cleveland Cookie Dough Company.
1: Yeah.
0: And us. We'll be in the building.
1: Oatmeal Raisin Cookie Dough Company.
0: Sugar
1: Oatmeal
0: cookie.
1: Raisin.
0: We maybe, gonna get maybe, whatever they bring.
1: Maybe Eminem, too.
0: Maybe Eminem. Just bring them, all right? More details at ZHipHopCleveland.com. When we come back, we gonna ask the city, and this has to do with how you wanna position that.
1: Your tech style.
0: Yeah.
1: Yeah, what is your tech style?
0: In the AM.
1: Yes.
0: Yeah, we'll get to the bottom of that in a minute. Don't move. It's on the way.
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0: 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Somebody tell them people Mr. Hem is here.
1: Whoa, whoa, whoa, whoa, whoa, whoa.
0: Mr. Hem is here.
1: Whoa, whoa, whoa, whoa, whoa, whoa.
2: Z1079 Day Party in the building. Happy TBT. It's almost the weekend. Ro and Wolfie right here. Mm-hmm. Time to ask the city.
3: Yeah.
2: Okay.
3: Yeah.
2: Oh. You might be dating right now.
3: Yeah.
2: Y'all know. Maybe it's real fresh. Maybe you a it'd couple
3: be them
2: months
3: it'd
2: in.
3: It be them fresh ones.
2: Yeah, it's got to be at least a couple months in.
3: That's usually when it, all right,
2: the new
3: when
2: work.
3: It come hot.
2: Yes.
3: Yeah.
2: Yes.
3: Hot. It
2: hot.
3: Hot.
2: What are we talking about? We are talking about them good morning texts.
3: Yes.
2: Okay. And only the good morning texts.
3: Yes.
2: So...
3: What archetype? What's the archetype?
2: What you working with and what are you? What do we mean by that? Do you, cousin, have somebody in your phone right now who just texted you this morning talking about some good morning queen?
3: Yeah. You got a good morning queen.
2: Or good morning king.
3: Or good morning king. Good morning boo. Grand.
2: Rising.
3: You got a grand riser.
2: Are you a grand riser? Do you got you a hey pretty lady?
3: Uh-huh.
2: Good morning.
3: Mm-hmm.
2: Do you got you a just flat out GM? Like, what the hell is that?
3: S-U-P, sup.
2: Or a what you doing?
3: Yeah, what you got?
2: Early. And what are you? And only if y'all are in the beginning stages.
3: Yeah,
2: like you said, that's when,
3: come, when
2: it really
3: that's when
2: pop
3: they come
2: off.
3: Hot. That's when you get them every morning. You know you waking up to it. Them grand risers.
2: Them grand risers. Stay away. Stay away. And if you are a grand riser, you know what you doing.
3: A grand riser.
2: So what you working with, y'all? Who you got? And what are you? Keep it a book.
3: Phone lines are open. 216-578-1079.
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3: This is The Daily Play with Joy Taylor. Bucks quarterback Baker Mayfield does not have a long-term deal in Tampa Bay. The 8-year vet is on the final year of his contract, which will pay him $40 million this season and then allow him to walk into free agency without any restrictions next offseason. Baker had imposed the deadline of getting the deal done before the season with no plans to negotiate when football is being played. So it looks like Baker is going to be full Maverick this season, and I'm here for it. He led Tampa to the playoffs two of the last 3 years. And that was before they couldn't come to a deal on the contract. Baker plays his best when he's got something to prove. The Bucks need to get together, though, because Vita Vea is holding in, and that man is too big and too important to that defense to mess around with. Todd Bowles is still there on a hot seat, and new OC Zach Robinson has a lot of work to do with this and the contract issue to figure out. The NFC South is always gettable, so we'll see if Baker can get it done. 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
1: Day party is definitely taking place over there, but I feel like I'm at a day party right now. Right with Apex Sports, I'm talking about the vibes are lit like none other. Full-on basketball camp. They taking place teaching you the fundamentals of how to hoop and get busy on the court, showing you the perfect form to make a, you know, jump shot, good layups. They doing just regular fundamentals. We up here right now at 20001 Euclid Avenue, Euclid, Ohio. That's the Neo Sports Plant. So get here right now. We here until 2 o'clock. I'm looking forward to seeing you. We doing player photos. We playing basketball. We got Vibes music playing. I'm here. Come hoop with your boy. I'm here until 2 o'clock. I'll see you. The address again is 20001 Euclid Avenue. Get here right now. We up here at Apex Neo Sports Plant. See you in a minute.

0: Z1079 Day Party in the building. Beat Tiller will be here in September. I'm so excited. So look, real quick, who is in your phone right now? All right, do you got you a Grand Rising, a Grand Riser? Mm-hmm. Are you saying good morning, king or queen? Y'all coming, good morning, beautiful, sexy, handsome. Mm-hmm. Who text you this morning? That's what we want to know. Which type do you got? The Grand Riser, the, as Whoopi said, the sup, sup? Ain't even no good morning.
1: What's up?
0: The WYD. 216-578-1079 to let us know.
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0: 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It's Ro, it's Wolfie, getting ready for new tunes.
1: Yeah.
0: All right, but before that, our brother Crisis is outside. Crisis, what you got going on?
1: Yo, Ro, what's up, man? Wolfie, what's the deal? Day Party is definitely still killing it, and I'm outside with the vibes. Right now with Cleveland Sports Academy, we up here with the Neo Sports Plant. That's right, 20001 Euclid Ave is the address. Get up here right now. We here until 2 o'clock. We got all type of vibes going on. Teaching y'all the fundamentals of how to play basketball. Just a simple layup. Nice jump shot. 5v5 games going on. 1v1s, 3v3s, all that and some. Gotta give a huge shout out to Apex because they put this all together and it's looking like it's one of the ones. If you want information on this, make sure you tap in with their website, Cleveland Sports Academy. That's CLESportsAcademy.com. Like I told you, we here until 2 o'clock. It's a free camp. Bring the kids. We looking for them to come through, play a little bit of basketball, have some good times, have some good vibes, meet some new friends, and stretch, and always learn the fundamentals in the process, okay? Like I told you, we here until 2. The address is 20001 Euclid Avenue, right here at Neo Sports Plant. I'll see you in a minute. It's Z.
0: All right, y'all. We got new tunes coming up, Wolfie.
1: Yeah.
0: And we have a special guest, so I know you kind of upset about it because on Saturday we will be on that boat like we told y'all, but it's sold out, so y'all gonna be watching from the gram, and we'll talk about that in just a minute. Don't move, it's on the way.
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5: Who is that DJing like that?

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Oh my God, they don't know what to do with him. Oh my God, I took my shirt off to swim. 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Oh my God. Oh my God, oh my God, hey, oh my God, oh my God, oh my God.

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1: 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Oh my god. Oh my god. Hey, oh my god. Oh my god. Oh my god. Oh my god. Hey, oh my god. Oh my god. Oh my god. Oh my god. Hey, oh my god. Oh my god. Oh my god.
2: OMG, that's my bro Woofie DJing like that. And we got a whole nother half on the way, so make sure you keep your volume all the way up, because we are the soundtrack to your lunch break and whatever you got going on right now. Ro right here checking in with my good brother Crisis. I heard he's at this basketball camp and it's FREE. All right, so what's he talking about, Crisis? What's good?
3: Ro Woofie, what's the deal? Boy Crisis still outside with the vibes, turning y'all up. We up here at Neo Sports Plant. The address is 20001 Euclid Avenue. We have a free basketball camp where we teach you the fundamentals of how to score, how to shoot, how to lay up, play defense, how to dribble, all that and some. You are learning from some legends in the city. They even got a couple of people from out of town to pull up and help out. All we need is your kids to pull up and get involved. We here until 2 o'clock. Got a little bit of time on your hands. Get here right now, man. Like I said, the camp is absolutely free. We got a little 5v5 tournament going on, a 1v1 as well, and we might have a 3v3. All you gotta do is get here, man. Again, we at Neo Sports Plant. Huge shout outs to Apex, okay? We truly appreciate being here with you guys, all right? Address again is 20001 Euclid Ave. We here until 2, but you better be here in 15 minutes, all right? It's Z.
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0: Day party in the building. 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
1: That's right.
0: Okay, we are going to be on the Lady Caroline on Saturday. You can't come if you ain't got a ticket because it's sold out. But we have our boat ride diamond sponsor in the building.
1: Hey!
0: The diamond.
1: Okay,
0: so... Sullivan Rogers from Great Lakes Honda West. Welcome to the day party.
2: Thank you. I appreciate being here.
0: Definitely. So what's going on over there? What y'all got going on?
2: Yeah. So tomorrow's last day of the month. So, you know, you come in, that's when you're going to get your best deal. We're making all deals tomorrow.
0: Okay.
2: So if you are in the market, come to 823 Leona Street in Elyria tomorrow at Great Lakes Honda West, and we'll take care of you.
0: Now, what's a diamond deal? We're going to send our cousins to see you.
2: Okay.
0: And we're going to tell them, ask Sullivan, about the diamond deal. I just made that up. But what is that?
2: Diamond deal. First, diamond deal comes with great customer service.
0: Okay.
2: That's first and foremost.
0: Okay.
1: All 32 teeth showing.
0: All of them.
2: You're going to get the great customer service. We're going to give you the maximum amount for your trade if you have a trade. We're going to make sure you get the best price. We're beating anybody's price right now.
0: Okay.
2: If you're looking for a Honda, whoever you go see, we're beating them.
0: Now, look, we on that boat this Saturday, and we're going to be kicking it. Our cousins is going to be turned up and distracted by the music. But if they want to get information prior to Saturday or even after, let's talk about the programs you offer.
2: The first-time buyer program. So this program is based on, like, usually for young people. But sometimes we got people older that's never set up any credit. So that program is set up so that if you're a zero score or maybe you got a higher credit score but you've never financed a vehicle, as long as you have a job making at least $2,200 a month, Honda has a program for that.
0: Okay.
2: And the way that program works, I can put you in a brand new lease and it's capped so that your payment isn't very high and it protects you. And it gives you a lease because they don't want to put you in that a 6-year or 5-year commitment in your first time out. So that's a very good program for... And we have the college grad program, so you get a discount if you're a college graduate.
0: Okay. Now, what if somebody's looking at bankruptcy right now?
2: If you're a Chapter 7, we have a specific program for that, and I have several banks that specialize in getting you in a vehicle right after you file or right after your discharge, and those banks are relatively no money down.
0: Mm-hmm.
2: And if you're in a Chapter 13, I also have programs for that.
0: Okay.
2: So it's a process for that. You can give me a call. We can talk it over, and I'll show you what you would need to do.
0: Sullivan Rogers. Are you going to be on the boat?
2: Yes, I am.
0: Okay.
1: Hey, so for our cousins to be clear, does it have to be a Honda or more than...
2: No, they do not have to get a Honda.
0: Okay.
2: We have over 400 new cars and we have over 200 used cars.
1: Okay. You got varieties.
2: Yes.
1: Flavors.
2: And we have several other dealerships, so if I have to reach out to one of my sister dealerships to get what you're looking for, I'll reach out and I'll go get it.
0: See, that's a good cousin. Customer service. That's that diamond deal.
1: That's that diamond deal.
2: Yes.
0: He's going to be on the boat. Like
1: I
0: said...
1: Sometimes all I heard your damn voice on this radio, I finally get to put a face to it. And he's showing up 32.
0: And he will be on the boat with us on Saturday. So if you do have your tickets and you want some more information on Great Lakes Honda West, the programs that you have to offer, maybe you just want to, you know, show him your dream car and see if he can make it happen for you.
1: Yeah.
0: We'll see you on the boat.
2: Thank you.
0: You're welcome. How can they contact you?
2: 823 Leona Street, Elyria, Ohio. Or 440-366-5501.
0: All right.
2: That's for Sullivan Rogers.
0: Thank you so much for swinging by. We'll see you on the boat. Y'all don't move. We coming right back with your chance to win $50 to Mr. Chicken. And, of course, those Hot Wheels Monster Truck tickets as well. Izzy.
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C107.9 is teaming up with the Cleveland Department of Public Health for the second annual Tiny Tugs and Tierras Citywide Kitty Homecoming, Saturday, August 8th from 1 p.m. to 4 p.m. at Selma Watson George Recreation Center. It's a red carpet celebration for all children, pre-K to the fifth grade, with music, food, and prizes, including a PS5, bicycle,

0: shot. It just looked good. I'm not even going to lie to you. You need to bring the kids up here right now. The address is 20001 Euclid Avenue up here. Apex, shout outs to them. They held it down. I want to give a huge shout out to Cleveland Sports Academy. They did their big one as well. We up here at Neo Sports Plant. I'll see you in a little bit. Well, I'm about to go in a bit, but they still here till 2. So get here right now, all right? It's crisis. I'm gone.
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1: What's your chest?
0: No. Say it with your chest.
1: I didn't want to say it wrong.
0: Mr. Chicken!
1: Damn, I didn't want to say it wrong. Then you look at me and side-eyed me. Because I wasn't on point.
0: Mm-hmm.
1: You was going to give me them glasses.
0: You on the wrong mic again.
1: You was going to give me them glasses. The glass look. I ain't want the Mano look.
0: You ain't want the Mano?
1: Thought I might have been wrong.
0: All right, well, y'all might get the Mano.
1: Mr. Chicken.
0: Y'all might get the Mano if y'all can't get this correct. We are about to play one of our favorite games, mm-hmm. which is...
1: Come on. I forgot.
0: Oh, pray for our brother. Pray for Whoopi. We are about to play
1: What We Making.
0: All right, that's where we're going to test the chefs.
1: Yeah.
0: We're going to see if just off the ingredients, do you know what to do with them things? All right, now as a kitchen connoisseur myself.
1: Here we see this, see?
0: And this is what she threw me off.
1: She wanted to talk about how she's such a kitchen connoisseur. But if I ask her to bring something in, she never do it.
0: I ain't got time. Who got time for that? I ain't got time. Come to the house, Whoopi. Come to the house. Get it fresh anyway. But yes, as a kitchen connoisseur, I want to see if you be knowing.
1: Well, what are we making?
0: All right. So here's the list of ingredients. Once you hear the ingredients, you will have to determine what we're making. The first person to correctly identify the dish is going to win $50 to Mr. Chicken.
1: Okay.
0: Okay. You ready?
1: I'm ready.
0: Eggs.
1: Eggs.
0: Vinegar. Canadian bacon.
1: Ooh. Special bacon.
0: A little butter.
1: Ooh, a little butter.
0: Egg yolk. Lemon juice. English muffins. Heavy whipping cream. And salt and pepper. And I'm not giving it again.
1: No, you got to.
0: No,
1: everybody
0: I'm not.
1: Ain't gonna remember
0: well,
1: that.
0: I'm gonna run through eggs, vinegar, Canadian bacon, butter, egg yolks, lemon juice, English muffins, heavy whipping cream, and salt and pepper.
1: I know one thing.
0: Salt and pepper's here.
1: I know we doing breakfast. I do know that.
0: You don't know that. Why would you even?
1: Because I know what breakfast is.
0: Because you helping the non-kitchen connoisseurs.
1: Because I'm a connoisseur.
0: Y'all, Whoopi
1: made... I gave you a hint.
0: Whoopi made spaghetti for the first time.
1: Oh, and she hated on me. Hey, you should have seen the face.
0: And now he a kitchen connoisseur.
1: I was in that kitchen. And when I told her that I made it, you should have seen the look on her face. Like, she was disgusted.
0: No.
1: Like, she wasn't even happy for me.
0: I wasn't disgusted.
1: Hey, cousins,
0: I gave him the main note.
1: Side note, we need to start paying attention to our friends' facial expressions.
0: Because they
1: tell it all. That's what really tell you how they feel. Forget all that mouth talk. Look at that facial expression.
0: Forget what your mouth do.
1: Because I was so happy.
0: What your face do?
1: I was so happy that I got to cook. I went there and I made some spaghetti on my own.
0: I was proud of him. I just was shocked.
1: And when I told her, you should have seen the face she made. I couldn't even explain it.
0: Well, now he done overtalked the list of ingredients. Hopefully y'all
1: say
0: remember.
1: It again.
0: No, I'm not.
1: Say it again.
0: You should have been listening.
1: They calling in?
0: Yeah.
1: 216-578-1079. What we making?
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2: 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Big Master P vibe, no limit. 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Somebody tell them people Mr. Hemisphere.

0: Z1079 Day Party in the building. We got Mr. Chicken.
1: Yeah.
0: $50 gift cards. And we are playing What We Making. All right. Mm-hmm. So here are the ingredients. And then you got to tell us what it is. Eggs. Mm. Vinegar.
1: That's right.
0: Canadian bacon.
1: Come on now.
0: Butter.
1: Yeah.
0: Egg yolks.
1: Talk about
0: lemon
1: it.
0: Juice.
1: Yeah.
0: English muffins.
1: Yes.
0: Heavy whipping cream.
1: Heavy.
0: And salt and peppers here.
1: Come on now.
0: A little bit of that. What are you making?
2: I don't eat it, nor have I ever made it, but I'm more than certain you're making an egg, Benedict.
0: Ooh, that is correct.
1: Oh, she's cooking. Hey. Benedict. How you
2: Let's
1: know
2: that
1: it was the Benedict?
2: You can tell from the ingredients. That's what holidays are.
0: Look at cousin talking about the holidays. I probably thought she said the holiday sauce. No.
1: No, she said the holidays.
2: Holidays. I'm a school bus driver, so y'all might hear my little fan in the background, but it was definitely holidays.
0: No, baby, I know you said it right. It's my non-kitchen connoisseur over here.
1: Holidays.
0: That called it holidays. All right, so what's your name?
2: Tanner, also known as everyone's favorite school bus driver.
0: I know that's right. Yes, Tanner. 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

0: Z1079, you're inside a day party on your number one. It's Ro, it's Whoopi, it's Crisis. And it's time to argue, okay? Two songs up for battle. We need to know which is the better song. Now, if you were just on the gram on Instagram, hey, cousins, we appreciate y'all tapping in as y'all always do.
1: Yeah.
0: But now it is time to bring those vibes to the radio. So you might already know, you might have already gotten the hint of what we're arguing. But if you are new to this, you just tapped in.
2: Booger Sugar. Yeah.
0: Booger Sugar Edition.
2: The Booger Sugar.
0: Okay. Era. You want to explain it, Whoopi?
2: Booger Sugar was a good time. I had to DJ this event maybe like 2 weeks ago.
0: You made it sound like you was a part of that era.
2: And
0: it was a good time. You know, I did a couple of lines.
2: But I had to DJ shout out to Van Aken. I didn't. It was a great time. But the era, the pocket I was in, you know, it was Cameo. It was Chaka Khan. It was Booger Sugar time. It was Sugar Booger. And at that time, that's when Studio 54, they was going in there. They was a little lit. They did a couple lines.
0: Okay.
2: Felt a little good. You know what I'm saying?
0: These songs might make you want to
2: take you back.
0: You know, to when you did a line.
2: When you did a line. A couple lines. So, this is the Sugar Booger era.
0: Yeah. Mm-hmm.
2: And we got two good Sugar Booger
0: good
2: songs.
0: Good songs.
2: Good songs.
0: All right. So, we're going to play both. We're going to rock out. And then you're going to tell us which is the better song.
2: Which one did you do the line to the most?
0: Was it to this one right here?
2: Hey. To the Sugar Booger on the boat. I'm groovy.

0: joking. We playing around.
1: Wait, time off.
0: We don't condone.
1: 1,000%.
0: Don't do it.
1: 1,000%. Y'all know these are just jokes. Y'all know these are just jokes.
0: Please. Because I know how they can get. We playing.
1: Sugar song number two.
0: Sugar song number two.
1: Sugar song number two.

0: That rock is so strong.
1: That rock.
2: I want you to know they rock.
0: That rock.
2: They were telling you. They was telling you what they was doing, and you better you ain't catch it.
1: That rock.
2: Yeah, steady.
0: That's funny.
1: Oh my gosh. I'm going Rocksteady.
2: I'm going Whispers.
0: Yeah, Rocksteady, for sure. The rock was heavy.
2: The rock was heavy.
0: Yeah, the rock back then was heavy. Yeah. You know, so.
1: I need to know, what time was this break? All right, I'm going to tell Dave 12:16. I need that. I need that audio.
2: Yeah.
1: All right, what y'all doing? 2:16. Rocksteady.
2: Mm-hmm.
1: Or Just Got Paid, which is the better song? The three of us say Rock Steady. You let us know. 216-578-1079. Let's argue.
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2: She rocking.
0: She rocking.
1: You were anticipating.
0: But you know what part? You know what part we want, cousin?
1: I should have known.
0: Not that one.
2: Let her get there.
0: Okay, my bad.
1: When we begin to rock.
2: Here's what.
0: Yeah.
1: Steady rocking all night long.
0: All night long.
1: When we begin to rock.
2: Yes, ma'am.
0: Everybody, stay.
2: Hey. Rock it rocking to the break of dawn. That's how they was rocking to the break of dawn. You know what they was
0: rocking real bad. What's your favorite station, boo?
2: She done rocked her ass right off
3: the phone. She done rocked off the phone.
0: That's crazy. All right, y'all. We're going to do this again tomorrow on a Friday. So make sure you tap in 10 o'clock in the morning, right after the morning hustle. And, regular day party shenanigans right here where you got it. You know what I promised? If life happens to flash before your eyes today, make sure you got plenty to watch. Be blessed. Stay safe. Know that you are loved. And we out.
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4: 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Yeah.
5: Incognito,
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0: Post it on the corner. 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
1: Eagles is DJ Mrs.
0: Happy Friday, Junior, DJ Mrs.
1: Happy Friday, Junior.
0: Got to know today is International Day of Friendship.
1: Oh, happy International Friendship Day.
0: We don't miss it.
1: Period.
0: National Cheesecake Day.
1: Mm-hmm.
0: Yesterday, ooh, we ain't gonna lie, we did. It was National Lasagna Day.
1: We did get some lasagna
0: yesterday. I don't know if that lasagna like me, though. How about you?
1: It was good to be. I ain't gonna hold you.
0: Okay.
1: I think because you got that veggie one.
0: That what it was. That's exactly what it was. Yep. National Whistleblower Day.
1: Okay.
0: What are they, player haters?
1: Right.
0: Somebody that blow the whistle.
1: Yeah, right. I don't know if I like that.
0: Craig and Day Day.
7: No, that's when you're at a job, you got to report something, but you got to stay anonymous. Those are called whistleblowers. So when something happens.
1: Like a damn snitch.
7: There it is.
0: For real, see if I.
7: That's what they're referring to.
0: Happy Theta Man Thursday, by the way.
7: And you know what it is. Out all my brothers in the brown and gold.
1: Period.
0: Got to know it, man. And the phone lines are open right now at 1-844-426-POTC. We came to work, do two things today.
1: What's that, Incognito?
0: Play these hits to make sure the hits do not stall.
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0: No, for real. 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
1: It's that easy.
0: Big shout out to Amy Witherwright, 1-800-TRUCK-REC. Gave away over 500 free haircuts earlier today. Over 500 free haircuts. You had the inflatables out there, food trucks, funnel cakes. It was just two fresh DJs. Phase. Yeah.
1: Fresh phase for the first day.
0: That was it. You want to see a little recap of that? Go to my Instagram right now at DATBOYINC.
1: Period.
0: Hey, Steve, are you ready? We're going to need your help today to play these songs. Because I felt like yesterday we were playing a lot of the same music.
1: Mm-hmm.
0: Today going to be different, twin.
1: Yeah, you post it on the comments.
9: 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We Craig and Day-Day. 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You heard what happened to the last security guards.
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0: Post it on the corner. Everything is spelled correctly. We got new interviews up with Taffy Baby, Travis Porter. Who else we got in?
4: Tip.
0: Mm-hmm.
4: Boosie.
0: Mm-hmm.
4: Eva. Marcille.
0: Mm-hmm.
4: Jada Waiter.
0: Saucy Santana.
4: Kevin Gates. Jocelyn Hernandez.
0: We got something for everybody.
4: Sujay.
0: Go check it out. LL Cool. Yay, yay.
4: Yeah, Ice Cube.
0: Go watch our YouTube channel. Like, comment, subscribe. Post it on the corner.
4: Nah, for real.
0: Dang it.
4: You tried any new food recently?
0: I want to try some new food. I really want to try something new. And I think that's going to be my goal this weekend after I pay that rent. I'ma treat myself, but it's a seafood restaurant out here I really want to try.
4: Mm-hmm.
0: But it's like, I want to try something new. You want to know what I never really truly had?
4: Talk to me.
0: African food, like Nigerian food or Ethiopian food.
4: Me either.
0: I've never
4: Somebody
0: got
4: to turn me on to it though.
0: Mm-hmm. But you got to go the vegetarian way. But they do a lot of fish in their food. So I think I'm going to do my research on TikTok. I'm going to find a good spot to go get some Nigerian food, and I'm going to try.
4: That's hard. Our followers are growing on Instagram. We just hit 10K.
0: We did.
4: I just clicked on this article. Like, we got 10K followers on our POTC
0: page. Well, look,
4: page.
0: Get us to 20K at POTC.LIVE.
4: No, for real. Follow us right now. We're going to add you to the close friends and shout you out. We at 10.
0: Let me go look. Congratulations.
4: What a shocker.
0: That's what's up.
4: Oh, y'all like us.
0: I don't
4: real.
0: Really think y'all understand how hard it is to build it up.
4: 10,000 people.
0: A media
4: is a lot of people.
0: Instagram page.
4: What?
0: So, and that's all organic, by the way.
4: Yeah.
0: All organic 10K at POTC.LIVE. Make sure you tap in, twin.
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4: Hey, this is DJ Missy's.
3: I've been scrolling and felt like I might have missed some of these headline news stories, 6-5.
5: It is 6-5, your Posted on the Corner headlines. During the COVID-19 pandemic, schools relied heavily on technology for virtual learning, leading to concerns about excessive screen time for students. Some states have introduced legislation to address classroom screen time and student use of digital devices. Those states, including California and Georgia, are reevaluating technology use in classrooms with a focus on age-appropriate screen time and intentional integration of technology into instruction. The shift reflects a growing emphasis on student well-being and ensuring that technology supports rather than replaces direct instruction and collaboration. The focus is now on quality digital experiences that promote critical thinking and problem-solving skills rather than simply counting minutes of screen time. And with the midterm elections approaching, experts suggest that the Trump administration has limited options to address economic challenges such as inflation and stagnant wages before voters head to the polls. Despite pressure to take action, the administration has shown little interest in using available tools to alleviate the situation. Rising costs for basic necessities, exacerbated by factors like the war in Iran and new tariffs, are likely to impact voters' perceptions of the economy. Democrats are seizing on these economic concerns as a key issue in upcoming elections, while Republicans defend Trump's policies and growing discontent among voters. For these stories and more, visit postonthecorner.com. Make sure you're following us on all social media platforms at POTC.LIVE. Of course, you can give me a follow at The Real 6 and the number 5.
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1: So get on your phone right now because we want to hear from you.
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1: L-I-V-E.
0: We're going to see what we're talking about today on that immigram.
1: Per.
2: Incognito. 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
4: Three,
5: okay.
4: Two, one, pop off.
5: I'm about to pop it off to all the unfit mothers out there, man. You know what I'm saying, though, man? Because, you know, I'm dealing with a little situation, man. My baby mama, when I left her baby, man. Unfit mothers, man. I feel like if you a mother, man, no mother should ever leave their baby nowhere for a month. Period. I don't care about none of that. I had to pop my shit off today, man. Can't call her, check on her baby or none of that shit, man. She's weird. Period. So, you know. But I'm still blessed, though. I feel better, though. You know what I'm saying?
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1: And this is DJ Missy.
0: No, you know, we not too petty, but we got a good amount of petty.
1: Yeah, but are you like, if I don't come to your birthday dinner, we falling out petty?
0: With you, it's different.
1: Yeah.
0: Anybody else, though, twin? You know, hey, folks, I'm petty.
1: I'm petty, too. I'm not going to lie, but I mean, things be happening. You got to have, like, hey, something came. Look, a lot of my friends is, you know, out-of-towners.
0: Mm-hmm.
1: So if you got to fly in, things like that,
0: mm-hmm.
1: you know, if something happened, I understand. But if we in the same city.
0: Oh, man, you're done for.
1: And I always show up for you when you need me.
0: You're done
1: for. Especially when you need me.
0: Yes. Birthdays are very important to me. You don't get to celebrate your birthday but once a year. Twice if you petty, because you're going to do it. It might have birthday.
1: And guess what? Your birthday the same every year.
0: So is. So you already know when it's coming. So I ain't really trying to hit it, but I need you to show up for my birthday, because we all those other holidays are shared birthdays.
1: Yeah.
0: Especially if you take the time to put together, like, your last birthday celebration. Mm-hmm. We knew all year was coming up. I know October 19th.
1: Yeah.
0: Like, I'm locked in. Like, mm-hmm. you already, and if you can't be there, it's like, well, arrange something for the airplane to come out the sky and drop some.
1: Yeah.
0: You know what I'm saying? Like, you got, if I can't be there present.
1: Something, a car, flowers. Something that's from the heart to be like, hey, I'm so sorry I can't be there, but I got you something, though. So the next time I see you, I got a gift, or it's lunch on me, or I'll take you out by myself. You got to be able to make it up. So my topic of the day is, would you fall out with somebody over your birthday?
0: I know I would. And if you're on my side, call right now. 1-844.

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2: Posted on the corner. Who is this?
3: This is Whitney.
4: Whitney, I got a quick question for you. Would you fall out with somebody over your birthday?
3: Probably not.
4: Like, if this your homegirl, she don't show up, y'all still gonna be cool?
3: Yeah, we still gonna be cool. Life happens.
4: You a real one. Because a lot of people be like, no, I'm not gonna be your friend no more because you didn't come to my birthday dinner.
3: Right. It ain't that serious.
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4: And DJ Mrs.
2: Who it is?
3: This Miss Honey.
4: Miss Honey, would you fall out with somebody over your birthday?
3: Maybe it depends. It all depends.
4: It all depends. Okay, so say you always showing up for their birthday, and then it's time for your dinner to come around, and they don't show.
3: Yeah, we falling out.
4: Okay, I ain't mad at that, honey.
3: Yeah, you get what you put in.
4: I ain't mad at that, honey, whatsoever. You get what you put in, especially if I've been showing up for you.
3: Okay.
4: Period.
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6: Hey, hey, hey, my name is Andy Marie, and I want to give a shout-out to the Wolfpack Cheer Team and Alliance. And I also want to shout out my mom, Gail Williams. All right, y'all, everybody have a great day. I do own a nonprofit, and we focus on Juneteenth. I would like to give that a shout-out for Alliance. Come check us out the weekend after Juneteenth. We'll be here celebrating it, kicking it.
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2: Man, heard what you said through the grapevine. 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Time crossing these state lines. 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
1: Andy J. Missy.
0: Who it is?
2: Nina.
1: Hey, baby, would you fall out with somebody over your birthday?
2: Over my birthday? Nah, it depends on the situation, but nah.
1: So say if you always showing up for them.
2: Nah, you just cut off.
1: Okay, period. You just cut off. I don't ask me to come to no more birthday kickers. You're done. That's where you at?
2: Yeah, that's it. Yeah.
1: Period. Thank you, sis.
0: Let's continue this topic on our Instagram page. POTC.
1: LIVE.
3: What's up? This your homeboy Ice Cube. And look, I want to congratulate my man Incognito and DJ Mrs. for having the best show in the city. Matter of fact, the best show in the world. Yay, yay.
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0: 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Somebody tell them people Mr. Hem is here.
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0: 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Somebody tell them people Mr. Hem is here.
1: Whoa, whoa, whoa, whoa, whoa, whoa.
0: Mr. Hem is here.
1: Whoa, whoa, whoa, whoa, whoa, whoa.
0: Mr. Hem.
2: Got them records looking a little crazy on my favorite team.
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5: All right, y'all, check me out. The biggest sports story from the last 24 hours belongs to Detroit Tigers' Tariq Skubal, who just made some franchise history. Skubal struck out his 1,000th career batter in just 857 innings, reaching a milestone faster than Tigers legend Max Scherzer. And because baseball loves a little chaos, Detroit blew a 7-0 lead and lost to Baltimore 10-9 in a game that had 19 runs. So Skubal made history, and his bullpen apparently wanted to make sure nobody enjoyed it.
3: Damn.
5: In the WNBA, the Dallas Wings got clipped by the Atlanta Dream 82-81. Alicia Gray dropped 25 points and hit the game-winning jumper as Atlanta finished the game on a 15-5 run, completing a three-game sweep of Dallas. Meanwhile, Phoenix held off Golden State 91-89, surviving a late Valkyries comeback. Around Major League Baseball, the Giants absolutely destroyed Milwaukee 16-3. Houston swept the Angels 7-4, getting back to 500 for the first time in 113 days. The Dodgers beat Seattle 4-2. St. Louis edged the Cubs 3-2, and the White Sox knocked off the Yankees 6-5. Kansas City blanked Minnesota. Arizona shut out Pittsburgh, and Tampa Bay shut out Texas 3-0. Cleveland handled Cincinnati 6-1. Toronto beat Washington 5-2. San Diego topped Colorado 3-1, and Miami stunned Philadelphia 8-6. The Mets and Braves split a doubleheader, with New York taking game 1 3-2, and Atlanta winning game 2 1-0. And tonight, three WNBA games are on tap. Connecticut visits Chicago. Minnesota takes on the expansion Toronto Tempo, and a big one, the New York Liberty against the Las Vegas Aces in Vegas for Legacy Night. All right, that does it for me. That's been your Posted on the Corner Sports Minute with the playmaker Hollywood Zay. For this story, scores, and more, head on over to postedonthecorner.com. 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

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It's a red carpet celebration for all children, pre-K to the fifth grade, with music, food, and prizes, including a PS5, bicycles,

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1: 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Who is this?
2: Kid.
1: What's up, folks? Where you posted on the corner at?
2: Answer.
3: All right, I got a word for you to spell. You ready?
2: Yes, sir. Yes, ma'am.
3: Okay, period. 5 seconds, spell the word. Chronological.
2: Chronological.
3: Uh-huh.
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3: N-O-P-E.
1: Hey, keep on turning up, gang. This is our number one gang show on the radio. Who is this?
4: It's
1: CC. What's up, CC?
4: Hey.
1: Where you posted on the corner at?
4: Evansville.
3: All right. You ready to spell a word? I got a word for you to spell.
4: Oh, okay.
3: In 5 seconds, spell the word. Chronological.
4: Ooh. C-H-R-O-N-L-O-G-I-C-A-L.
3: No,
4: I know that's wrong.
3: You just missed one letter, though, so you weren't completely off.
4: Yeah, but I knew it was wrong.
3: Period.
1: Thank you, Boo. Keep us turned up. This is the number one game show on the radio. Who is this?
5: This is Don.
1: What's up, Don? Where you posted on the corner at?
5: Evansville, Indiana.
3: I know, that's right. I got a word for you to spell. You ready?
5: Yeah.
3: In 5 seconds, spell the word. Chronological.
5: C-R-O-N... I-L-O-G-I-C-A-L?
3: No, ma'am.
5: Dang. All right, thank you.
3: Thank you, cool, boo.
1: Thank you, baby.
0: 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Hanging with someone who thinks they're smart? 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
9: We're glad number one got you on the radio. 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
9: That's it. 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
10: How are you today?
9: 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Where you posted on the corner at?
10: I'm sorry, sir?
9: Yes, ma'am. Where are you posted on the corner at?
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9: Okay, then.
12: No, that's right. Are y'all ready to spell a word? 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
10: Okay, I'm going to spell a word. Okay.
12: All right. In 5 seconds, spell the word. Chronological.
10: Oh, chronological. C-H-R-O-N-O-L-O-G-I-C-A-L.
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11: Okay.
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13: Who is that DJing like that?

0: the biggest show in the city, posted on the corner. My name is Incognito.
1: I'm a goose, DJ Mrs.
2: Who did it? Who done it? And who needs to quit it?
3: Who is that?
4: Here's what's trending on the timeline with DJ Mrs. Posted on the corner.
1: Okay, let's get into it real quick. T for you. So, Oprah, she is saying goodbye after 20 years of a certain operation. But first, Cardi B is dropping a new track tomorrow. Here's a little snippet of it.

0: Uh-oh.
1: Yeah. Jew man wanted some. Jew man, what you think about that, Jew man? Okay, what happened?
0: Oh. But listen, some people in the comments were saying that the song is kind of giving that she might have been throwing shots at the girls. Because, you know, her and Lotto have had their... I don't even think it was that big of an issue.
1: Right.
0: It really wasn't that serious. I'm really hoping that the girls have already talked about it. We just don't know. And right. Cardi just on the song just talking that talk.
1: Right.
0: Because I don't like when the girlies be beefing when y'all supposed to be getting that paper together. Mm. So when she drops the full song, I'm sure we all be able to analyze it. And I'll continue to keep you updated on that as that unfolds. And you remember when Oprah Winfrey opened up her Oprah Winfrey Leadership Academy for Girls in South Africa?
1: Yes, ma'am.
0: About 20 years ago, she is set to close the academy.
1: Why?
0: Yeah, at the end of the 2027 academic school year, she said the Department of Education will continue to manage the school, as mentioned, as the original partner of the agreement, but the academy plans to graduate 2 more classes, and I feel like she's just ready to move on from it. She's going to give it to the people who've been helping her run it, but she doesn't want to be the face of it anymore. So, it's like, but you kind of been doing it for a long time, so you might as well just keep your name on and just walk away.
1: Oh, phone him.
0: But, you know, the conspiracy theorist in me is saying it's something a lot deeper. But, that's for Posted on the Corner After Dark. If you need a recap, you already know where you can go. PostedOnTheCorner.com. Follow your good sis on the gram at DJ Mrs. DJ MISSES.
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1: This is DJ Mrs.
0: Happy Friday, Junior DJ Mrs.
1: Happy Friday, Junior.
0: Got to know today is International Day of Friendship.
1: Oh, happy International Friendship Day.
0: We don't miss it.
1: Period.
0: National Cheesecake Day.
1: Mm-hmm.
0: Yesterday, we ain't gonna lie, we did. It was National Lasagna Day.
1: We did
0: get some lasagna yesterday. Mm-hmm. I don't know if that lasagna like me though. How about you?
1: It was good to me. I ain't gonna hold you.
0: Okay,
1: because you got that veggie one.
0: That what it was. That's exactly what it was. Yep. National Whistleblower Day.
1: Okay.
0: What are they? Player haters.
1: Right.
0: Somebody that blow the whistle.
1: Yeah, right. I don't know if I like that.
0: Craig and Day-Day.
2: No, that's when you're at a job, you got to report something, but you got to stay anonymous. Those are called whistleblowers. So when something happens,
1: like a damn snitch.
2: There it is.
0: For real, shit, fire.
2: That's what they're referring to.
0: Happy Theta Man Thursday, by the way.
2: And you know what it is. Out all my brothers in the brown and gold.
1: Period.
0: Got to know it, man. And the phone lines are open right now at 1-844-426-PLTC. We came to work do two things today.
1: What's that, Incognito?
0: Play these hits to make sure the hits do not stall.
3: You know how we ride.
0: No, for real. 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
1: It's that easy.
0: Big shout out to Amy Witherite, 1-800-TRUCK-REC. Gave away over 500 free haircuts earlier today. Over 500 free haircuts. You had the inflatables out there, food trucks, funnel cakes. It was just two fresh DJs. Phase. Yeah.
1: Fresh phase for the first day.
0: That was it. You want to see a little recap of that? Go to my Instagram right now at DATBOYINC.
1: Period.
0: Hey, Steve, are you ready? We're going to need your help today to play these songs. Cause I felt like yesterday we were playing a lot of the same music.
1: Mm-hmm.
0: Today going to be different, twin.
1: Yeah, you post it on the comments.
4: Don't let that man pump you up, Data, and get your ass shot out here. We ain't no damn top flight security of the world. We Craig and Day-Day. So just kick back, relax. You heard what happened to the last security guards.
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0: a 10. Girl, you a 10, girl, you a 10, girl, you a 10. 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
2: Post It on the Corner. Everything is spelled correctly. We got new interviews up with Taffy Baby, Travis Porter. Who else we got in?
1: Tip.
2: Mm-hmm.
1: Boosie.
2: Mm-hmm.
1: Eva. Marcille. Jada Waiter.
2: Saucy Santana.
1: Kevin Gates. Jocelyn Hernandez.
2: We got something for everybody.
1: 2J.
2: Go check it out. LL Cool. Yay, yay.
1: Yeah, Ice Cube.
2: Go watch our YouTube channel. Like, comment, subscribe. Post it on the corner.
1: Nah, for real.
2: Dang it.
1: You tried any new food recently?
2: I want to try some new food. I really want to try something new. And I think that's going to be my goal this weekend after I pay that rent. I'ma treat myself, but it's a seafood restaurant out here I really want to try. But it's like, I want to try something new. You want to know what I never really truly had?
1: Talk to me.
2: African food, like Nigerian food or Ethiopian food.
1: Me either.
2: I've never
1: Somebody
2: had
1: gotta
2: it.
1: Turn me on to it though.
2: Mm-hmm. But you gotta go the vegetarian way. But they do a lot of fish in their food. So I think I'm going to do my research on TikTok. I'm going to find a good spot to go get some Nigerian food, and I'm going to try.
1: That's hard. Our followers are growing on Instagram. We just hit 10K.
2: We did.
1: I just clicked on it and saw it. Like, we got 10K followers on our POTC
2: page. Well, look,
1: page.
2: Get us to 20K at POTC.LIVE.
1: No, for real. Follow us right now. We're going to add you to the close friends and shout you out. We at 10.
2: Let me go. Hey. Look. Congratulations.
1: What a shocker.
2: That's what's up.
1: Oh, y'all like her for
2: I don't
1: real.
2: Really think y'all understand how hard it is to build it
1: up. 10,000 people.
2: A media Instagram page.
1: What?
2: So, and that's all organic, by the way.
1: Yeah.
2: All organic 10K at POTC.LIVE. Make sure you tap in, twin.
0: Incognito. Incognito. Okay. The biggest show in the city.
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Like, wait, babe.

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1: What's poppin'?
0: Are you a member of our text club?
1: Text the word truly to 71007. We're gonna text your phone when there's stuff going on.
0: Yeah.
1: For real.
0: We talked about high school crushes. I was about to ask you, is your high school crush still fine?
1: He sure is.
0: For real.
1: He sure is. Shout out to Sergio.
0: All right, I got one. DJ Mrs. put me on this one the other day, y'all.
1: What?
0: We out at a bar a couple nights ago.
1: Oh, yeah.
0: DJ Mrs. put this in my face. She said, pause. She said, you got to delete one.
1: Mm-hmm. Forever.
0: Which one was it?
1: Sex, $10 million, or your teeth.
0: Which one are you deleting?
1: Teeth.
0: Yeah.
1: I can buy new teeth.
0: Sex, $10 million, or your

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1: Hey, this is DJ Missy's.
0: I've been scrolling and felt like I might have missed some of these headline news stories, 6-5.
2: It is 6-5, your Posting on the Corner headlines. During the COVID-19 pandemic, schools relied heavily on technology for virtual learning, leading to concerns about excessive screen time for students. Some states have introduced legislation to address classroom screen time and student use of digital devices. Those states, including California and Georgia, are reevaluating technology use in classrooms with a focus on age-appropriate screen time and intentional integration of technology into instruction. The shift reflects a growing emphasis on student well-being and ensuring that technology supports rather than replaces direct instruction and collaboration. The focus is now on quality digital experiences that promote critical thinking and problem-solving skills rather than simply counting minutes of screen time. And with the midterm elections approaching, experts suggest that the Trump administration has limited options to address economic challenges such as inflation and stagnant wages before voters head to the polls. Despite pressure to take action, the administration has shown little interest in using available tools to alleviate the situation. Rising costs for basic necessities, exacerbated by factors like the war in Iran and new tariffs, are likely to impact voters' perceptions of the economy. Democrats are seizing on these economic concerns as a key issue in upcoming elections, while Republicans defend Trump's policies and growing discontent among voters. For these stories and more, visit postonthecorner.com. Make sure you're following us on all social media platforms at POTC.LIVE. Of course, you can give me a follow at The Real 6 and the number 5.
3: 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The biggest show in the city.
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It's a red carpet celebration for all children, pre-K to the fifth grade, with music, food, and prizes, including a PS5, bicycle,

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10: 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Ice.

0: Day Party. What's up? What's the better song? 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Is it this one?
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0: Day Party, what's up? 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
0: The OG?
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0: Day Party, what's up? 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

0: Z1079 is teaming up with the Cleveland Department of Health for the second annual Tiny Tux and Tiaras Citywide Kitty Homecoming on Saturday, August 8th from 1 to 4 p.m. at the Zelma Watson George Recreation Center. 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

Z1079 is teaming up with the Cleveland Department of Public Health for the second annual Tiny Tugs and Tierras Citywide Kitty Homecoming, Saturday, August 8th from 1 p.m. to 4 p.m. at Selma Watson George Recreation Center. 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
1: Hey, this is DJ Missy.
0: No, you know, we not too petty, but we got a good amount of petty.
1: Yeah, but are you like, if I don't come to your birthday dinner, we falling out petty?
0: With you, it's different.
1: Yeah.
0: Anybody else, though, twin? You know, hey, folks, I'm petty.
1: I'm petty, too. I'm not going to lie, but I mean, things be happening. You got to have, like, hey, son, Kane, look, a lot of my friends is, you know, out-of-towners.
0: Mm-hmm.
1: So if you got to fly in, things like that,
0: mm-hmm.
1: you know, if something happened, I understand. But if we in the same city.
0: Oh, man, you're done for.
1: And I always show up for you when you need me.
0: You're done
1: for. Especially when you need me.
0: Yes. Birthdays are very important to me. You don't get to celebrate your birthday but once a year. Twice if you petty, because you're going to do it. It might have birthday.
1: And guess what? Your birthday the same every year.
0: So is. So you already know when it's coming. So I ain't really trying to hit it, but I need you to show up for my birthday because we all those other holidays are shared birthdays.
1: Yeah.
0: Especially if you take the time to put together like your last birthday celebration.
1: Mm-hmm.
0: We knew all year was coming up. I know October 19th.
1: Yeah.
0: Like I'm locked in. Like mm-hmm. you already. And if you can't be there, it's like, well, arrange something for the airplane to come out the sky and drop some.
1: Yeah.
0: You know what I'm saying? Like you got. If I can't be there, present.
1: A car, flowers. Something that's from the heart to be like, hey, I'm so sorry I can't be there, but I got you something, though. So the next time I see you, I got a gift or it's lunch on me or I'll take you out by myself. You got to be able to make it up. So my topic of the day is, would you fall out with somebody over your birthday?
0: I know I would. And if you're on my side, call right now. 1-844.

0: Puzzle in the corner, who is this?
1: This is Whitney.
2: Whitney, I got a quick question for you. Would you fall out with somebody over your birthday?
1: Probably not.
2: Like, if this your homegirl, she don't show up, y'all still gonna be cool?
1: Yeah, we still gonna be cool. Life happens.
2: You a real one. Because a lot of people will be like, I'm not gonna be your friend no more because you didn't come to my birthday dinner.
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0: Who it is?
1: This Miss Honey.
2: Miss Honey, would you fall out with somebody over your birthday?
1: Maybe it depends. It all depends.
2: It all depends. Okay, so say you always showing up for their birthday, and then it's time for your dinner to come around, and they don't show.
1: Yeah, we falling out. We falling out.
2: Okay, I ain't mad at that, honey.
1: Yeah, you get what you put in.
2: I ain't mad at that, honey, whatsoever. You get what you put in, especially if I've been showing up for you.
1: Okay.
2: Period.
3: You have one new message.
4: Hey, hey, hey. My name is Andy Marie, and I want to give a shout-out to the Wolfpack Cheer Team and Alliance. And I also want to shout out my mom, Gail Williams. All right, y'all, everybody have a great day. I do own a nonprofit, and we focus on Juneteenth. I would like to give that a shout-out for Alliance. Come check us out the weekend after Juneteenth. We'll be here celebrating it, kicking it.
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1: And DJ Missy.
0: Who it is?
2: Nina.
1: Hey, baby, would you fall out with somebody over your birthday?
2: Over my birthday? Nah. It depends on the situation, but nah.
1: So say if you always showing up for them.
2: Nah, you just cut off.
1: Okay, period. You just cut off. I don't ask me to come to no more birthday kickers. You're done. That's where you at?
2: Yeah, that's it. Yeah.
1: Period. Thank you, sis.
0: Let's continue this topic on our Instagram page, POTC.
1: Live.
3: What's up? This your homeboy, Ice Cube. And look, I want to congratulate my man Incognito and DJ Mrs. for having the best show in the city. Matter of fact, the best show in the world. Yay, yay.
0: The world, Craig.
1: Not just the city, the world.
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Ballin' hard on another hemisphere. Somebody tell them people, Mr. Hemisphere.

0: Put me any place on the map, cause I'm him. 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Ballin' hard on another hemisphere. Somebody tell them people Mr. Hem is here.
1: Whoa, whoa, whoa, whoa, whoa, whoa.
0: Mr. Hem is here.
1: Whoa, whoa, whoa, whoa, whoa, whoa.
0: Mr. Hem.
2: Got them records looking a little crazy on my favorite team.
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5: All right, y'all, check me out. The biggest sports story from the last 24 hours belongs to Detroit Tigers' Tyreek Skubal, who just made some franchise history. Skubal struck out his 1,000th career batter in just 857 innings, reaching a milestone faster than Tigers legend Max Scherzer. And because baseball loves a little chaos, Detroit blew a 7-0 lead and lost to Baltimore 10-9 in a game that had 19 runs. So Skubal made history, and his bullpen apparently wanted to make sure nobody enjoyed it.
6: Damn.
5: In the WNBA, the Dallas Wings got clipped by the Atlanta Dream 82-81. Alicia Gray dropped 25 points and hit the game-winning jumper as Atlanta finished the game on a 15-5 run, completing a three-game sweep of Dallas. Meanwhile, Phoenix held off Golden State 91-89, surviving a late Valkyries comeback. Around Major League Baseball, the Giants absolutely destroyed Milwaukee 16-3. Houston swept the Angels 7-4, getting back to 500 for the first time in 113 days. The Dodgers beat Seattle 4-2. St. Louis edged the Cubs 3-2, and the White Sox knocked off the Yankees 6-5. Kansas City blanked Minnesota. Arizona shut out Pittsburgh, and Tampa Bay shut out Texas 3-0. Cleveland handled Cincinnati 6-1. Toronto beat Washington 5-2. San Diego topped Colorado 3-1, and Miami stunned Philadelphia 8-6. The Mets and Braves split a doubleheader, with New York taking game 1 3-2, and Atlanta winning game 2 1-0. And tonight, three WNBA games are on tap. Connecticut visits Chicago. Minnesota takes on the expansion Toronto Tempo, and a big one, the New York Liberty against the Las Vegas Aces in Vegas for Legacy Night. All right, that does it for me. That's been your Posted on the Corner Sports Minute with the playmaker Hollywood Zay. 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